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How far off, I sat and wondered. Started humming a song from 1962. Ain't it funny how the night moves, when you just don't seem to have as much to lose.

0: Desde la Ciudad de México, esta es Universal 88.1.
1: Question asking me, this is the craziest party that could.

0: Universal, la estación de tu fin de semana.
1: On a warm summer's evening, on a train bound for nowhere, I met up with a gambler. We were both too tired to sleep, so we took turns of staring out the window at the darkness. The boredom overtook us, and he began to speak. He said, son, I've made a life

0: Los clásicos de Universal están aquí, More Music Weekend, cada sábado y domingo, por lo menos 50 minutos de música continua con menos interrupciones.
1: Still don't know what I was waiting for, and my time was running wild, a million dead end streets, and every time I thought I got it made, it seemed the taste was not.